0: 通。
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2: 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Nice talking to you.
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4: Welcome to English All Pass with Kenneth Chi.Hi everyone, I'm Kenneth Chi, 我是齐斌老师。First, let's find out who's with me.
10: 大家好，我是 Roy, 武聪老师。
4: 今天要为您介绍的 Office English 语句是 Would you mind giving me a hand?
10: Would you mind giving me a hand?
4: 你介不介意帮我一下呢？ Get me a hand 就是帮我一下的意思。好，那我们来听一下今天的对话。Conversation 实用对话。
2: Would you mind giving me a hand?
11: Yes, ma'am. How may I help you?
2: I need you to type a list of the Singaporean guests we are hosting tonight. Do remember to address their titles, too. It is important that we show respect to their ranking on the invitation card.
11: Anything else?
2: Have their seats arranged, too. And I need you to lead each guest to his or her seat then.
11: I'll get to work right away.
4: 一开始呢，哎，这个女生呢就说到了 ，Would you mind giving me a hand？ 好，所以呢，哎，同事有困难了，她就提出来，或是我们如果有困难，我们也可以跟同事说 ，Would you mind giving me a hand？ 那么这个问法呢非常好哦 ，Would you mind？ 你介不介意啊？那么小心了 ，mind 这个字后面规定的要加上 ving， so 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
10: ？Yes, ma'am. 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
4: I need you to type a list of the Singaporean guests we're hosting tonight. 他说了 I need you. 首先我需要你 to type a list. 帮我打字打一个清单。Type 是一个动词原来是指打字的意思。那么现在呢大家都知道我们电脑非常的发达几乎办公室和家里面都有电脑来处理很多事情。所以现在这个 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
0: 好，那我们再听一次今天的这段 Office English 对话。
2: Would you mind giving me a hand?
3: Yes, ma'am. How may I help you?
2: I need you to type a list of the Singaporean guests we are hosting tonight. Do remember to address their titles too. It is important that we show respect to their ranking on the invitation card.
3: Anything else?
2: Have their seats arranged too, and I need you to lead each guest to his or her seat then.
3: I'll get to work right away.
0: Words and phrases, 词汇片语。1. Give somebody a hand.
1: 片语给予某人帮忙。
0: 2. 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
0: Language focus 学习焦点。今天呢要为您介绍的重点是 Would you mind 后面加上 V-I-N-G。 那么你要小心，在英文里面有蛮多的动词都要加上 V-I-N-G， 这是一种固定的文法。那我们来看一下下面的例子，说 Would you mind turning the volume down
1: Would you mind turning the volume down?
0: 他说了，不好意思，不知道您介不介意把声音关小一点呢？关小声就是 turn down. Would you mind keeping the windows shut?
1: Would you mind keeping the windows shut?
0: 不好意思，可以把窗户关起来吗？ Exercise, 实战演练。Would you mind turning the volume down?
1: I'm sorry, I didn't mean to disturb your reading.
0: 他说，不好意思，声音关小声点好吗？他说，不好意思，我并不是故意要打扰你的。 Disturb 就是打扰的意思。今天为您介绍的重点语句是 Would you mind giving me a hand?
1: Would you mind giving me a hand?
0: 不好意思，可以帮我一下吗？好，请记得每日十分钟，让你变成英语通。我是齐斌老师。
1: 我是武聪老师。
0: 我们 See you next time。
4: 英语你我他由齐斌老师制作主持，课程讲义请上网查询，网址 www.ner.gov.tw。